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0: This is Culture Cypher Radio, Hip Hop and Beyond on XPN. And that last cut we just heard was Adi Oasis with Sugarcane Interlude. Before that, we heard Lyrics Born. That tune was called What Dreams Are Made Of, and that was from Lyrics Born's fantastic album, Goodbye Sticky Rice, that came out a few years back. Before that, we heard Jermaine Jackson with Let's Get Serious, and we started the set off with Donald Byrd, Change. We're going to take our first break of the evening and come right back with some more music. Again, I'm John Morrison. This is Culture Cypher Radio on XPN.
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0: This is Culture Cypher Radio on XPN, and we're going to try something new this week. I get a lot of music, a lot of fantastic new music, and I'm always out looking for stuff. People are always looking for me to send me stuff. So I want to start something new. Every week, we're going to highlight a recently released song that I've been playing. Either, you know, we're going to play it on the radio, or I've been, you know, playing it out when I'm DJing. So first, this week's brand new music, Spotlight. This song is by Passport Rav and Blue Azul from their recently released album, 83rd Strike. This song is called Celebrate the Wins.

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You were jamming to Tangled by Ceramic Animal. Blonde Shell with the new joint, Heart Has to Work So Hard. 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So please go to xpn.org to the concert calendar to get your ticket. King of Pain by The Police and Caroline Rose, the new single, Yip, Yip, Yow. 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

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And if you take an inch, give them back a mile. 'Cause if you lie like a rug and you don't give a damn, you're never gonna be as happy as a clam. I'm sitting in a hotel trying to write a song. 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
1: 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She plays. 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She goes by Linka Moya. The song is Men Are Dogs. It's on XPN.

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Had to move some Grateful Dead into the set. Today is Jerry Garcia's birthday. It's Dancing in the Streets. It's on XPN. My name is Wendy Rollins. I want you to check this one out. Sam and Louise Sullivan. This is a brother and sister duo. The song is called Down on Love.

Natalie Press, Bird of Prey. It's on XPN. Wendy Rollins here with you. We'll take a quick look at your weather for the rest of the weekend. So tonight, a low of 71. Tomorrow, you might see some rain come through, a high of 85. And the same on Monday, also looking like a potential of rain with a high of 82. Pete Yorn here.

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Tim Harden singing a song by Public Domain. That guy wrote a lot of songs. A traditional song called Green Rocky Road by Tim Harden, featuring John Sebastian on harmonica. And before that, we heard Brinsley Schwarz, a British band that included Nick Lowe on bass and vocals. And he wrote that. That was called Why by Brinsley Schwarz. And we started that set off with Etta James. I'm Ben Vaughn. This is the Many Moods of Ben Vaughn that you're tuned into. And we are located here in the Relay Shack. This is a broadcast from the middle of nowhere in parts unknown, USA. And we're very happily here in the Relay Shack, surrounded by boxes of records, CDs, 45s. We have 8-track tapes. We got all kinds of stuff laying around here. And we have two songs queued up to play for you that share the same title. And that is where the similarities end. One Step Beyond, the first version, right now, by Willie Nelson.

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0: A song called Lint Redux. That is Russ Green from his new album, Stone Cold. Russ Green is a blues singer, harmonica player, and songwriter from Chicago. His debut album came out 8 years ago, but now he's got this new album called Stone Cold. Russ Green, again, with Lint Redux. And before that, starting out the blues show tonight, Swamp Dog, A Million Tears Ago, a song from his new album, Swamp Dog Contemplates the Afterlife. Here on XPN.
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